0: Yo, man.
1: Yo.
0: Open up, man.
1: Yo, what do you want, man?
0: My girl just caught me.
1: You made her catch you?
0: I don't know how I let this happen.
1: But who?
0: The girl next door, you know?
1: Nah.
0: I don't know what to do.
1: Say it wasn't you.
0: All right.

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She's fine as hell, she's about the dough. Doing a thing right on the floor. And money, money she making. Look at the way she's shaking. Make you wanna touch her, wanna taste her. Have you lusting for her? Don't crazy face it.

0: none but the rap. No doubt. Yeah. Play on, play it. Play on, play it. Play on, play on, play on, play on. Cause I like it.
1: I like it.
0: Right. No bigotry. No doubt. Yeah.
1: Black Street Productions.
0: We out. We out. Right. We out. We out. We out.

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Oh my, oh my love. I take one look at you, you're taking me out.

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It's meeting the man of my dreams and then meeting his beautiful wife. And isn't it ironic?

0: 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Maximal Radio. Der Musikmix deines Lebens.
1: All y'all radios out there. Song goes out to yo. Yeah. Aisha. Oh, my sisters, yeah.
2: 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So beautiful.

0: 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Play on, play it, play on, play it, play on, play on, play on, play on. Cause I like it, cause I like it. Right, no diggity, no doubt. Yeah. Black Street Productions, we out, we out, right. We out, we out, we out.
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1: It ain't no country club either.